0: In the end, it was the nightmares that awakened us. But it was our fantasy that created the new reality. After all, nightmares are still dreams, and all dreams carry a message.
1: Наши треки.

радио Брест. It was only you and I, but now I feel like I am trapped inside a life that doesn't feel right. 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

0: In the end, it was the nightmares that awakened us. But it was our fantasy that created the new reality. After all, nightmares are still dreams, and all dreams carry a message.
1: Наши песни.

0: первой линии.
1: It might not be the right time, I might not be the right one, but there's something about us, but there's something